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Wayne Allen with you on your Sunday evening. Got Megan Maroney, Jason Aldean, and Parmalee on the way. Right now, Luke Combs, Days Like These.

I love that song. The song's called MacArthur, and it features a who's who of country music. Hardy featuring Eric Church, Morgan Wallen, and Tim McGraw right here on Radio USA. Now here's Parmalee with Gonna Love You.

latest from Kane Brown. It's called Woman on 99.9 Radio USA. And be sure to catch After Midnight with Granger Smith tonight and every midnight, starting at midnight. I got the latest from Dan and Shay on the way. Right now, it's Luke Bryan hunting, fishing, and

say so. New music from Dan and Shay. It's called Say So on Radio USA. And stick around, top of the hour, 8 o'clock for American Country Countdown. Right now, it's Old Dominion with Hotel Key.

0: 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Here's Riley Green first, though, with Change My Mind.
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2: Well, hello and welcome to American Country Countdown. Ready to roll this first weekend of June from the ACC O'Reilly Auto Parts Studio. And this weekend, a big show as Tim McGraw's hanging with us each and every hour on ACC. Plus, he's brought along some new music, and we're going to debut it as an ACC world premiere. You got to keep it right here. Meanwhile, back at the countdown this weekend, Dustin Lynch, Easy to Love, American Country Countdown. 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
1: Easy to Love, Dustin Lynch, number 30 on American Country Countdown. It's Ryan, and Zach John King made his official debut at the Mother Church of Country recently, the Grand Ole Opry. One of the songs he played for the sold-out crowd was this one. 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
2: Now

say so. Dan and Shay, their powerful song at number 28 this weekend on American Country Countdown. I'd say so. It's Ryan Fox. And Tim McGraw's had 26 number one songs in his illustrious career, dating all the way back to 1994 when he got there for the very first time. And coming up this fall, Tim McGraw's going to have another big purse to celebrate in his career. We'll talk to him about it after he sings this song that hit number one here on ACC back in 1999. Something like that. American Country Countdown.

0: Here on American Country Countdown, it's September of 1999. Tim McGraw, it's something like that, on ACC. It's Ryan, and we are very honored to have that man with us right now. It is Tim McGraw. Hey, man.
1: Hey, how you doing?
0: Well, first, I guess we've got to say congratulations to you on becoming one of the newest members of the Country Music Hall of Fame.
1: Oh, man, thank you. I don't think that's sunk in yet. I'm still having a hard time believing it.
0: You and Kenny Chesney in back-to-back years, in your wildest dreams, did you ever think you two would be in the hall back-to-back years?
1: Certainly, that's never part of your program, I think, when you're starting out. And, you know, Kenny and I go way back. Kenny and Tracy Lawrence and I used to run around together all the time before we had record deals or anything and go to honky-tonk singing songs. And so to see, you know, how long our friendship's been and where we've all ended up in our career is pretty special.
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0: Lauren Elena, Chase Matthew, number 27. That's All My Exes on American Country Countdown. It's Ryan Fox with all the hits and the stars, coast to coast and around the world. And Kenny Chesney won't be in every city this summer playing live, but he will have a 12-show run in Vegas as he goes back to the Sphere starting June 19th and running through July 11th. I've seen that show. It's worth the trip. Meanwhile, KC's up for this weekend with his new one, Carry On, American Country Countdown.
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Fresh and new from Kenny Chesney, number 26 on American Country Countdown. I'm Ryan Fox, and we're fast approaching Independence Day in America, and also this year, America's 250th birthday. While a lot of people are making plans to grill out and hang with family and friends on that day, there are others on foreign soil protecting our right to do just that. We shine the spotlight on one such amazing family in our ACC Military Moment after Toby Keith, an American soldier, American Country Countdown.

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0: It's Ryan, and this weekend's ACC Military Moment comes courtesy of our friends at the USO and Air National Guard Major Daniel Lutz, who never thought he would serve his country, but the events of September 11th changed all that. David said as much in a recent interview, saying that after 9/11, I would, quote, defend my home, I would defend my state. And with that, he left his home state of Ohio on a 25-year journey that not only shaped his life, but also his family's. The proud father of three, serving deployments all over the world, including the Middle East. And in the beginning, it wasn't an easy adjustment. But eventually, his wife and kids found a rhythm for their new life. And for the times when he was alone, out deployed, he says the USO Center in the United Arab Emirates was key because it was a good little hangout and meetup spot. And even today, Major Lutz's commitment to serving his country lives on while being stationed at Ramstein Air Base in Germany. It's stories like Major Daniel Lutz and his family that make the military and the USO what they are today. And we thank you for your service. This weekend's ACC Military Moment, shining the light on soldiers and their families and the special connection they continue to have with the help of the USO.
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Low Cash coming in at number 25 on American Country Countdown. That's Wrong Hearts. I'm Ryan, and it's been a bit since we've checked in with John Party about life, and now that he's well into his musical career in country music, is he still doing the same things as before? We'll find out from JP after an ACC Next track from Stella Lefty. 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On a train.

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1: John Party up three spots to number 24 on American Country Countdown. That is Boots Off. I'm Ryan Fox, and John has been doing his thing for a while now, but when asked where he is now versus where he was when he started out in his career, this is what he told CMT.
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0: Water to Wedding, an ACC Extra from Graylin James on American Country Countdown. It's Ryan, and growing up in the 90s, I certainly had my favorite Clint Black song. For me, nothing's better than Killing Time. But for many, it's a song that Clint Black sang with his wife, Lisa Hartman Black, that has him feeling all the feels. Hang on, Clint weighs in after Zach Top in South Obscenity, American Country Countdown.
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0: That topped our chart in December of 1999 on American Country Countdown. Clint Black and Lisa Hartman Black. But I say I do. It's Ryan Fox. And recently on the Drifting Cowboy podcast, Clint talked about that hit and its special place in people's lives. Specifically, when they say, I do.
1: I do hear a lot that it's used in weddings, which is a great honor. Such a special moment for people to do that. And what it is to us is a statement on who we are.
2: Yeah.
1: And I still love the recording. You know, it was the first album I produced on my own to see if I could do it. And it was very challenging. And for that to have turned out, there's so many times I can listen to a recording and I can hear the things I would change now. And I don't have any of that with that one. And of course, when Lisa's voice comes in, it's just heaven to me.
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2: 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American Country Countdown. I'm Ryan Fox, and if you missed Tim McGraw here on the show last hour, don't worry, he is back here in the next 15 minutes with an ACC exclusive, and it's all got to do with the big game that's on the way. And just like Tim, this guy is one of the voices you've heard on your radio every weekend the past couple decades. Luke Bryan, up two with Country and She Knows It, American Country Countdown.
0: Number 20.

country, and she knows it. Number 22 from Luke Bryan on American Country Countdown. I'm Ryan Fox, and not sure what you've done or what you've been doing this weekend, but maybe with the warmer temps, perhaps it was yard work. But how many people are actually cutting their own yards? Well, according to the National Association of Landscape Professionals, a club I am not part of, by the way, 54% of adults do yard and landscaping services by themselves, while 40% hire professionals to do it. And how long does that take? Well, about 5 hours a week on average. Heck, I spend that long trying to edge in a straight line. Speaking of hard work, Blake ain't afraid of it. He's often seen driving his tractor on his farm in Oklahoma. Here he is now with an ACC Sure Shot, sure to join the countdown very soon. Blake Shelton, let him in anyways. American Country Countdown. Hey.

Eric Church, Morgan Wallen, and our guest this weekend, Tim McGraw. That is MacArthur, number 21 on American Country Countdown. It's Ryan. And if Tim McGraw was asked to perform at halftime of the Super Bowl that's coming to Nashville in 2030, would he do it? Hang on, I'm going to ask him after he sings this massive ACC number one from 2004. Live Like You Were Dying, American Country Countdown. You said I

0: That smash landed at number one here on American Country Countdown in July of 2004. Our special guest this weekend, Tim McGraw, and Live Like You Were Dying on American Country Countdown. I'm Ryan Fox, here with Tim, and man, I am so excited that Nashville has landed the Super Bowl for 2030, and I heard that you're part of the team that helped land it. Is that true?
1: Yeah, it's nice to be a part of that. I mean, Nashville's grown so much, and we've got so much going on here, from bringing last year the Music City Rodeo to town to now the Super Bowl, and before that even the draft when it first came to town, which I think bringing the draft to town and how the city showed out for that was sort of the impetus that got the Super Bowl here.
0: Do you think we'll get another country music halftime show perhaps for that one?
1: I hope so. I mean, come on, we're going to be playing in Nashville. You got to have a country music halftime show, yeah. I believe.
0: If they called you up and said, Tim, can you do it? What's your answer?
1: Well, yeah, but I'm sure they would want somebody other than me. What I'd actually like to see is just a big group of country artists and do just the sort of a, you know, a big show with a lot of people would be a lot of fun.
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it's impossible not to sing along with that song. Vincent Mason, Wish You Well, number 20 on American Country Countdown. It's Ryan Fox with all the hits and the stars, coast to coast and around the world. And speaking of wishing, 62% of folks like you and me make a wish when blowing out their birthday candles. According to a new survey, the most popular flavors when it comes to that cake, how about chocolate or vanilla? They both tie for that honor. Not surprised there. Passing the paper plates and forks and hoping for a corner piece. John Morgan up 2 to 19 on ACC with Kid Myself.

Number 19 belongs to John Morgan on this weekend's American Country Countdown. That's Kid Myself. It's Ryan Fox. And up next, we have Track Down, where some of your favorite country stars are playing live this weekend all across North America. It's our ACC Tour Tracker, and it's happening after Riley Green, who's on the road this weekend, singing this song, Worst Way, a former ACC number one on American Country Countdown.

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0: 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Riley Green kicked things off earlier this week with the Carolina Country Music Festival, and he's keeping it going this weekend, taking the stage at CMA Music Fest inside Nissan Stadium.
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0: 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And Megan Maroney's Cloud 9 tour rolls on with two sold-out shows this weekend herself, first in Baltimore, Maryland, and then on to Greensboro, North Carolina. By the way, she'll be in Atlanta on Monday, State Farm Arena. And that's this weekend's ACC Tour Tracker and more American Country Countdown. It's coming up next.
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0: Kelsey Hart getting an early start on the 4th of July. That's Fireworks, an ACC next track, new and now, on American Country Countdown. You got Ryan Fox. A couple big movies in theaters this weekend. One is a sequel, and the other is a live-action adaptation of a show I used to have a lunchbox for at school. Hold on, we'll reveal the can't-miss movies after George Burge and Luke Bryan. 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

0: Dwight Yoakam all the way back in October of 1988 here on American Country Countdown. It's Streets of Bakersfield, our ACC Hit Rewind. It's Ryan Fox. And speaking of Bakersfield, every weekend, American Country Countdown is heard all over that beautiful city on KUZZ. And by the way, Dwight is one of those country stars who had a pretty successful run as an actor. Remember him in Sling Blade? And speaking of acting, there's a couple big movies you might want to check out in theaters this weekend. First up is the sixth installment in the parody horror franchise, Scary Movie. Scary Movie 6 is out, and also new on the big screen is a flick that I actually had a lunchbox of when I was a kid. Maybe you did too. Masters of the Universe, a live-action adaptation of the animated TV series He-Man. Check this out.
1: Even though I was stuck light years away on Earth, I never stopped trying to get back home.
2: Everything changed since you left.
1: It's all gone. Skeletor took my family. Yeah! And he destroyed our world.
0: Masters of the Universe stars Jared Leto as Skeletor, Nicholas Galitzine as He-Man, Idris Elba plays Man-at-Arms, and you'll even see an appearance from SNL alum Kristen Wiig in this one. Just a couple big movies to check out.

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0: Johnson and his former ACC number one, the fall number 17 on American Country Countdown. It's Ryan Fox, and you're just one song away from an ACC world premiere. It's the new song from Tyler Hubbard. We're going to play it for you, and Tyler's going to give us the inside scoop. But first, Luke Combs is moving up three spots this weekend with Be By You, American Country Countdown.
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0: An ACC world premiere from Tyler Hubbard. That's Land on American Country Countdown. It's Ryan. And what does that song mean to Tyler?
1: Really, it's about overcoming obstacles in life. It's about how you handle curveballs, if you will, and hurdles and speed bumps and all the things along the way. And, you know, it also talks about celebrating the good things in life and the successes. But it's really, I think what makes a man is how you handle and how you overcome the hard, difficult seasons of life.
0: Love it. And by the way, Tyler Hubbard, of course, is one half of Florida-Georgia Line. They've been on a break for quite a while. But earlier this week, they updated their profile pics for the first time since 2021. This is on all their socials. And it's just a cryptic image that simply reads FGL LFG. So, are they back? We'll have to wait and see.
2: Yeah, he's playing that numbers game. It's Ryan Fox on American Country Countdown.
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2: 2 hours down, 2 hours to go. This is the number one country music countdown in the world. American Country Countdown. You got Ryan Fox and Tim McGraw is back on the show with us this hour. He's been dealing with some health problems the past year or so. How is he doing? And is he ready to get back out on the road? We'll ask him here in the next 15 minutes from the ACC O'Reilly Auto Parts Studio. But first, Bailey Zimmerman is up two spots this weekend with Chevy Silverado. 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

Chevy Silverado. Number 15 from Bailey Zimmerman on American Country Countdown. It's Ryan Fox, and we're 1 month away now from one of the biggest TV shows of the summer. Big Brother returns to CBS with Julie Chin Moonves returning as host for the three-night-a-week reality show about a bunch of people living locked up in a fake house on a TV soundstage. A big milestone is on tap for this season, too, with the 1,000th episode airing of the series. I think we should do a Big Brother with nothing but country stars. What do you think? I bet this guy would do well. Hudson Westbrook and an ACC sure shot. Sure to join the countdown soon. Painted you pretty on American Country Countdown.

Shane Brown up 1-14 on American Country Countdown. That is Woman. I'm Ryan Fox, and Kane has made a conscious effort lately to be in better health, and that is always true for our special guest this weekend, Tim McGraw. But getting into shape after some injuries can be tough. How's he doing? We're going to check in with Tim on that after this song that hit number one on ACC back in 1995. I like it. I love it. American Country Countdown.

0: hit number one in September of 1995 here on American Country Countdown. I like it. I love it. Our special guest this weekend, Tim McGraw on ACC. Now, Tim, a lot of folks across North America are looking forward to seeing you on your new Pawn Shop guitar tour this summer. You've had some injuries, some surgeries that kept you off the road the past year or so. How are you feeling now? You feeling good?
1: I'm back to 100%, man. It's been a rough couple of years. I think I've had six or seven surgeries over the last couple of years, but everything's coming back together. I'm 100%. Now I'm just trying to get back into tour shape so I can get into my tour jeans. So I don't have to look for some new jeans.
0: What's that one thing you have to do to get in tour shape? Like, above all?
1: Stay in the gym and try to eat too many cheeseburgers or chili dogs, which is two of my favorite things in the world.
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Chris Jansen, number 13 on American Country Countdown. That's Me and a Beer. It's Ryan. Just a few years ago that Chris Jansen opened for Tim McGraw and Faith Hill on their last Soul to Soul tour they did together. Tim McGraw hanging with us every hour this weekend on the show. Now, Tim, your latest song, it's a great one. It's called Pawn Shop Guitar. Oh, man.

0: song's called Pawn Shop Guitar, the new one from Tim McGraw. You're on the Pawn Shop Guitar Tour. I'm curious, Tim, do you and Faith ever go to pawn shops or do you thrift shop? Do you do anything like that?
1: Well, Faith loves antiques, if I guess if you can call that thrift shopping.
0: Right.
1: but her antique idea of thrift shopping antiques is a pretty good credit card tip.
0: Uh-oh. No! You're like, you know what, honey, maybe not do the antiquing today.
1: Yeah, we're antiques already. We don't need to add more to it.

Ella Langley and Morgan Wallen up four spots to number 12 on American Country Countdown. It's I Can't Love You Anymore. It's Ryan with the hits. And if you're needing to know where to go this summer to have lots of fun with friends and family, I've got a list of all the hottest spots you don't want to miss. Our ACC Inside America rolls after Jason Aldean. He's putting rubber to the road with Dirt Road Anthem.

Back in the day, Potts Farm was a place to go. Load a truck up, hit the dirt road. Jump the barbed wire, spread the word. 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Jack and Jim were a few good men. 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And all this small town, he said, she said. 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Watch your mouth. 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I'm tired of talking, man. Y'all ain't listening. Them old

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0: You got Ryan, and if you're looking to take a big road trip here this summer with the family, according to Wallet Hub, these are the best destinations for you and the fam to get to. Coming in at number five, you're going to need more than a car to get to this one. Honolulu, Hawaii, in the middle of the Pacific Ocean, kicks off our list. The number four biggest summer travel destination in America. Probably has something to do with America's big birthday bash coming up on July 4th. The nation's capital, Washington, D.C. Number three is Austin, Texas. Number two on the list, Orlando, Florida, home of the House of the Mouse, with its array of theme parks from Disney, Universal, as well as Kennedy Space Center close by as NASA does its launches in the area. And number one on the list of America's best summer travel destinations is Atlanta, Georgia, in the Peach State. There's certainly a lot to do there, not the least of which is listening to American Country Countdown every Sunday on New Country 101.5. 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

0: Cloud 9 World Tour right now. Megan Maroney, Beautiful Things, number 11 on American Country Countdown. It's Ryan Fox with all the hits and the stars coast to coast and around the world. And that's a host of a countdown show. I'm not supposed to play favorites, but it's hard not to love the icon that is Reba. And now that she has just celebrated her 50th year in the business, is she ready to hang him up? Reba talks about it coming up in two songs after Corey Kent and Co Wetzel. This is Rocky Mountain Low, American Country Countdown.
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0: Bonafide Smash from the legendary Reba. Fancy on American Country Countdown. It's Ryan, and it's been quite the career for Reba, from singing to acting to celebrity pitch person to hosting award shows. She's been around since 1976. She just celebrated her 50th anniversary in the business, her golden anniversary, and she recently talked to People Magazine about it and if she plans on retiring.
1: Dolly and I have talked about that an awful lot when she did the Reba show, and I said, are you going to retire? She said, why would I? What in the world could I do and have as much fun as what I'm doing in this job right now? And I agree with her 100%. I mean, we've got the greatest job, to entertain people, to lift them up, make them smile. So, boy, if I can find a better job than what I've got, I'm gonna go do it. So, retiring, no. Slow down, maybe.
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Long live country on American Country Countdown. It's Ryan Fox. And up next, Jake Owen reveals what it was like as a kid growing up in Florida. And the one thing his dad did for him that gave him the tools to chase his dreams. Hold on, Jake with Dad. After the song that moves up one notch this weekend on ACC, Don't We? Morgan Wallen.

0: Jake Owen with the summertime ACC number one from 2014. That's Beachin' on American Country Countdown. It's Ryan Fox. And during a recent stop on the God's Country podcast, Jake opened up about his childhood growing up in Florida and revealed the one thing his dad did for him that still helps him today.
1: So when I turned 12, my dad bought my brother and I a 13-foot Boston Whaler. It had a 40-horsepower Johnson on the back of it.
2: Perfect. Go.
1: He was like, here's the keys. And this would have been when I was 12. I was born in 81. So 1993. But dad gave us that boat. And it was every day. I mean, from the time I was 12 until I turned 16, I actually got a car. It was like the freedom, the feeling of freedom that I can't explain.
2: When
1: you're 12, when you don't have, there was no cell phone. We didn't even know what a cell phone was at 12. No. But yeah, I get in that boat and just go out by myself after school or before school and go fish or whatever, because we lived right on the river. Just being out there alone, man, was so awesome. But I do remember one day, like, I ran across a sandbar, blew out the lower unit in that Johnson, and I had no cell phone. So I was just in the middle of the intercoastal by myself at 12 years old.
3: You were by your brother in there?
1: Oh, yeah. And I only had a five, you know, like the 5-gallon gas tanks in the back that you had to mix oil with and stuff. Yeah. But yeah, I got stuck out there, and I remember, you know, somebody towed me to the closest bridge, and then I got a phone call to my dad. Those are the things, like setting your kids free and letting them do and become who they are, I think is what gave me the confidence then. Yeah, to be the kid I was when I moved here, like just to up and move here. I look back on that, I'm like, what was I thinking? I don't know that I was, but I do know that I had confidence that was instilled in me from just my father.
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2: 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I'm your host, Ryan Fox, from the ACC O'Reilly Auto Parts Studio. Last week on the show, Tucker Wetmore hit number one with Brunette. Can he do it again for the second straight week? We're about to find out. Plus, this hour, the legendary Tim McGraw, our special guest this weekend on the show, has brought along an ACC world premiere. Don't move. It's coming up in the next 15 minutes. Tim, by the way, no stranger to number one songs, and this guy isn't either. He's had 20 songs hit the top of ACC Mountain in his career so far, including this one from back in April, Sleepless in a Hotel Room. Luke Combs on American Country Countdown.
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Number 8 from Luke Combs on American Country Countdown at Sleepless in the Hotel Room. It's Ryan Fox. And last weekend on the show, we got to spend some quality time with Ashley McBride. 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Check it out. And conveniently, Ashley is on now with her latest in ACC Next Track. 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American Country Countdown.

0: Jason Aldean up one, number seven on American Country Countdown. It's Don't Tell Me. It's Ryan hanging this weekend with the legendary Tim McGraw on American Country Countdown. Now, Tim, you have a brand new song that you've been gracious enough to bring along to let us world premiere here on ACC. It's called Song for America, and it's the perfect song just in time for America's 250th birthday coming up on July 4th, honoring military service members and veterans. What is it about this song that made you go, I got to put this out?
1: You know, to me, it's just a feel-good song. You know, it's a song that's got a lot of nostalgia to it and a lot of poignancy to it. I like the way the record sort of changes a little bit where it goes into almost the Springsteen kind of vibe, which is, you know, he's one of my favorite artists. So, and I love the story that it tells. It talks about nostalgia, it talks about freedom, and it talks about sacrifice. And I think that's what... And togetherness in a big way. And I think that's what this country is all about and should be all about and probably should focus more on. AC.

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massive success with that one. Choosing Texas at number 6 on American Country Countdown. It's Ryan Fox with all the hits and the stars coast to coast and around the world. And keeping the Texas theme going, Texan George Strait is paying tribute to one of his musical friends who also just happens to be an icon. We'll tell you who and where after George sings this classic that hit number 1 here in ACC back in July of 1987. All my exes live in Texas and ACC.

0: king of country music, George Strait. All My Exes Live in Texas, a former ACC number one and an ACC extra on American Country Countdown. It's Ryan Fox, and George is the latest to throw his cowboy hat in the ring to honor his good buddy and fellow icon, Alan Jackson. George, along with Lainey Wilson, just the latest to join the lineup to pay homage to AJ at his last call, One More for the Road, the finale concert. It's all going down later this month in Music City. George and Lainey joining a star-studded list that includes Luke Bryan, Eric Church, Luke Combs, Riley Green, Cody Johnson, Miranda Lambert, Carrie Underwood, Thomas Rhett, and many more. The show is completely sold out. It should be a good one to see live. And let's hope the cameras are rolling too, so they turn this into a TV special, right? It all goes down June 27th at Nashville's Nissan Stadium as the countdown rolls on.
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fresh and new from Russell Dickerson and ACC Next Track. It's Worth Your Wild on American Country Countdown. It's Ryan Fox. And this fall, we'll get to see Riley Green try his hand at coaching on NBC's The Voice in his own big red chair. And he says another judge on the show is already trash talking. Who is it? Riley reveals in two songs. But first, he sings Riley Green and Change My Mind. American Country Countdown. Number five.

0: an ACC extra from not one, but two coaches from The Voice on NBC, Reba and Kelly Clarkson. It's because of you. I'm Ryan Fox, and Riley Green will be a part of season 30 of The Voice when it debuts in the fall. He's going to be a coach for the very first time. And recently on the red carpet at the American Music Awards, Riley talked about a fellow coach on the show who's already talking smack.
1: 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Well, Kelly's definitely talked the most trash, so she'll probably be tough.
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week, he had the number one song in the land with that one. Tucker Wetmore down three this weekend and number four on American Country Countdown. That's Brunette. It's Ryan. And that means we have a brand new number one this weekend on American Country Countdown. Who's it going to be? We got to stay tuned and find out. But before we get to number one, we got to keep it rolling. Josh Ross is up three notches this weekend with Hate How You Look. American Country Countdown.

0: Josh Ross, up 3 to number 3 with Hey How You Look on American Country Countdown. It's Ryan Fox, and not sure how Josh looks in his passport photo, but he's going to take it with his music across the pond in August, playing dates in the UK, stops in Lutterworth, Belfast, Dublin, Camden, Manchester, and Glasgow, all on the books before returning to North America in September. Meanwhile, this weekend, Josh is back in his home country of Canada, playing Montreal.
1: Coming up next.
0: 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On the way, we reveal the brand new number one song in the land. 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
0: Welcome back to American Country Countdown. It's Ryan. Coming up, we reveal the brand new number one song. But first, an ACC heat seeker. This is our biggest mover of the week. Jumping a whopping 7 spots from number 9 to number 2. Jordan Davis turned his truck around.

There he is with our ACC Heat Seeker, our biggest mover of the week. Up 7 spots from last weekend. Turned this truck around. Jordan Davis on American Country Countdown. It's Ryan Fox. And now we have arrived to the number one song in America. And it's by an artist who, by all accounts, has taken over country music. Her first number one came in December of 2024 with the breakout hit, You Look Like You Love Me, with Riley Green. A year later, she hit Pay Dirt again with Riley, with Don't Mind If I Do. Then, earlier this year, in February, she entered the stratosphere when her song Choosing Texas hit the top spot, becoming one of the biggest hits not only of 2026, but of her entire career so far. And now, just weeks later, she's back again, capping off her fastest rise ever to the top of ACC Mountain. The brand new number one song in America on American Country Countdown belongs to Ella Langley. This

0: There you have it, the brand new number one song in America on American Country Countdown. It's Ella Langley with Be Her. American Country Countdown is the longest running country countdown show in the USA. Broadcasting this week and every week from our ACC O'Reilly Auto Parts studio, the countdown was created by Casey Kasem, Dom Bastani, and Tom Rounds. ACC is a production of Westwood One. Special thanks to Chris Carson, Dingo O'Brien, Corey Linton, and Susan Stevens for helping us bring you the biggest hits and the biggest stars every weekend right here. And big thanks to our special guests this week, Tyler Hubbard and the one and only Tim McGraw. And make sure you join us next week when more big stars will be dropping by and we may just have a brand new number one song. Until then, this is Ryan Fox saying be safe, take care of each other, and we'll see you then.
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7: Happy Monday, everybody. Welcome to show number 1613. It's After Midnight. I'm your host, Granger Smith. So glad you're with me. I've got some good news on the way, so hang tight for that. I've also got some Nashville news with Ann Hudson, bringing you stories about your favorite stars out there in Nashville. And you know, a whole bunch of good country music on the way also. Hang tight for all of this. It's After Midnight. Let's go.
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0: Magna Berg's life changed in a very big way recently. After losing her adoptive parents at 18, she spent years wondering about her biological family back in Poland. Decades later, with the help of a private investigator, she finally found them. Her birth mother and three half-sisters. The reunion was emotional and joyful, and Magna now has a close relationship with her siblings. She says the whole experience gave her a deep sense of connection that she'd been missing for years.
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So I got a topic I want to hear from you on this. What is a smell that takes you back? A nostalgic smell. As soon as you smell it, you remember something. 866-607-8383.

0: This is RJ from deep south Texas. I'm 6 miles from the border of Mexico. I'm up with you every day. I love your show, man. God bless you and your family. Have a great day, buddy.
1: Well, buddy, I'm glad After Midnight is part of your morning. Thank you for listening.

0: Ann Hudson is coming up next with all the latest from Nashville. 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
1: All right, Granger, we got to recap the CMA Festival from the weekend. The biggest news, a big reunion. I got the story coming up in your Nashville news next.

0: 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It's Ann Hudson.
1: Well, that's a wrap on the 2026 CMA Fest in Nashville, Tennessee. And the biggest news to come out over the weekend was, of course, the big reunion of Florida Georgia Line.
2: Your boys. We back, baby!
1: You will be able to see the entire thing go down when you watch it back on June 25th. It's going to air on ABC and then Hulu the next day. Well, if you want to book your flight for Luke Bryan's Crash My Playa, they have announced the lineup. It's going to be in 2027, obviously. This will be the 12th year they've had the music festival, set for January 13th through the 16th at Moon Palace Cancun. 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For more details, you can hit up the Crash My Playa website.
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hanging with you all night here on air, hanging with you all day on social media too. 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
5: Hey, welcome to Monday, everybody. It's After Midnight. Hour number two starts right now. I'm Granger Smith, your host, asking this question. What is a smell that takes you back, like a nostalgic smell that as soon as you smell it, you remember something? 866-607-8383. Also, Earl Dibbles Jr., the country boy, coming in with a dumb criminal story and a lot of good country music, too. Hour number two starts right now.

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1: All right, topic of the hour, a little bit of nostalgia here. What is a smell? As soon as you smell it today, you remember something. You go back in time. It's funny how a sense like smell can take you right back to something. What's a story you got for me? 866-607-8383.
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0: There it is, our new topic this week. 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Our number is 866-607-8383. 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

0: Nate Granger. 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I'm from Otsego, Michigan. I'm at work right now. Just getting to work. I'm a butcher. And just want to say I really love your show. Thank you.
1: Man, thank you so much for checking out After Midnight. I appreciate you, brother. She drank

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Earl Dibbles Jr. coming in to tell you what happened next

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1: I'm Earl Dibbles Jr. I'm a country boy. I'm an honest boy, too, and crime don't pay. I got a story to prove it. There's an inmate in Brazil that just doesn't seem to learn his lesson. The convict, who has I'm a thief and an idiot tattooed on his head thanks to two of his previous victims, is back in maximum security prison after busting out. Yeah, he was one of seven inmates who captured prison officers and then escaped the detention center on Christmas Day. But this guy ended up turning himself in just days later. Wonder if he could add dumb to that tattoo.
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5: Hey, thanks for starting Monday here with me on After Midnight. Y'all, so grateful for you third shifters listening to the show, making this America's favorite radio program, and keeping America rolling 24-7. That's what you do on this third shift. I'm Granger Smith, your host. I'm going to talk about some things that went down on this day in history coming up. I got a little list I want to read for you. Plus some Nashville news with Ann Hudson, stories about your favorite stars out there in Nashville. All of this coming up real soon, so don't go anywhere.

0: Okay, when I say, who are you going to call?
1: It's instinct just to say Ghostbusters. And that's part of history. I'll talk about that plus other things coming up in two songs.

0: loves talking about history. And he's even got the diploma to prove it. It's time for This Day in History on After Midnight with Granger Smith.
1: On this day, June the 8th, 638 A.D., Muhammad died. 1948, the first Porsche was completed. 1949, an FBI report names several Hollywood figures as communist. 1966, AFL and NFL announce a merger. 1969, Mickey Mantle gives his farewell retirement speech. 1984, the movie Ghostbusters was released. 1987, New Zealand legislates against the use of nuclear power, the only nation ever to do that. Some famous birthdays include composer Frank Lloyd Wright, rapper Kanye West, TV host Joan Rivers, First Lady Barbara Bush, and actor Jerry Stiller. Those are just a few things that went down on this day in history.
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but we do it our way. I brought this up last hour, and I'm still looking for your phone call. What's a smell that takes you back to nostalgia? 866-607-8383.

0: Hey, good morning, Granger. Listening to you every morning on my way to work. I appreciate your positive attitude and playing some good tunes for my commute every day. Have a good one.
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0: Ann Hudson is about to jump on and share some Nashville news with us. Ann, what do you have lined up?
1: Well, lots of festivals and lots of festival announcements, including Luke Bryan's Crash My Playa. They've announced the lineup, and I've got it for you coming up in your Nashville news next.

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1: Well, if you want to book your flight for Luke Bryan's Crash My Playa, they have announced the lineup. It's going to be in 2027, obviously. This will be the 12th year they've had the music festival, set for January 13th through the 16th at Moon Palace Cancun. 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For more details, you can hit up the Crash My Playa website. Well, that's a wrap on the 2026 CMA Fest in Nashville, Tennessee. And the biggest news to come out over the weekend was, of course, the big reunion of Florida Georgia Line.
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6: Hey, Third Shifters, thank you for keeping things moving. Happy Monday. It's After Midnight. I'm Granger Smith, your host, asking this question. What was your first job? You got a story behind that? Let me know. 866-607-8383. I've also got Earl Dibbles Jr., the country boy with a dumb criminal story, and a whole bunch of good country music this hour. Hang tight. It's After Midnight.

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1: Okay, asking this question, topic of the hour. What was your very first job? I worked for a paint contractor. And, you know, but it started off just kind of taping the windows, taping the baseboards. What did you do? What did you do? And do you remember how old you were? What's the story behind that? 866-607-8383.
2: My first job was working at a bowling alley. I was actually sitting there watching my mom bowl on a Friday night, and the manager come up to me and asked me if I wanted a job because I was there a lot because I bowled as well. And I told him yes, and I said, doing what and where? And he said, right here, and he turned around and pointed up at the counter. And I said, but I have to ask my parents. So my mom come up there, and I said, Jim, just offered me a job working here. Do you think Dad would mind? And she said, no. And I told him, I said, yes, sir. I said, I'll take it. And I said, when will I start? He said, right now. So I started that night. I started making $1.50 an hour. I love that job.
1: $1.50 an hour. I like it. 866-607-8383.
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day, Pop's Farm was a place to go. 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Watch your mouth. 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I'm tired of talking, man. Y'all ain't listening to more dirt.

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Probably not until today. Hang on, though. Earl Dibbles Jr. is going to share this real dumb criminal story next.

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1: I'm Earl Dibbles Jr. I'm a country boy. 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I got a story to prove it. This lady was taken into custody after threatening convenience store employees with a vegetable peeler and destroying a Red Bull display. When the cops arrived there, she was screaming about being kicked out of the business the previous day. She reportedly confessed to being drunk, saying she'd had approximately 6 shots of liquor. Yeah, that'll do it. Hey, I wonder what that old Red Bull display did to her anyway. She's dumb.
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0: I'm going to take a phone call right here asking this question. What was your very first job? 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Call me. 866-607-8383.
1: My first job was probably about 10 or 11 years old. 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Paid about $12 a week. Got a girl from-

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5: Monday, early risers, welcome to After Midnight with me, Granger Smith, your host. Hey, I've got some good news to kick your Monday off with, plus some Nashville news. Doesn't necessarily have to be good, but it's news about your favorite stars out there in Nashville and what they're up to. Ann Hudson's got you covered on that. Hey, I'm glad you're here. Thank you for making this America's favorite radio program.

0: Magna Berg's life changed in a very big way recently. After losing her adoptive parents at 18, she spent years wondering about her biological family back in Poland. Decades later, with the help of a private investigator, she finally found them. Her birth mother and three half-sisters. The reunion was emotional and joyful, and Magna now has a close relationship with her siblings. She says the whole experience gave her a deep sense of connection that she'd been missing for years.
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1: Oh, now. 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

0: Matt Granger. I just want to say I want to appreciate you being on the air this early in the morning or this late at night, depending on who you are. I just want to say that I'm up and at it this morning, just heading to work so I can take care of my family. You have a good one. Bye.
1: Thank you so much for that. Thank you for listening tonight.

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0: Ann Hudson is coming up next with all the latest from Nashville. Ann, what's on your radar today?
1: All right, Granger, we got to recap the CMA Festival from the weekend. The biggest news, a big reunion. I got the story coming up in your Nashville news next.

0: news from Nashville's Music Row. It's Ann Hudson.
1: Well, that's a wrap on the 2026 CMA Fest in Nashville, Tennessee. And the biggest news to come out over the weekend was, of course, the big reunion of Florida Georgia Line.
2: Your boys. We back, baby!
1: Be able to see the entire thing go down when you watch it back on June 25th. It's going to air on ABC and then Hulu the next day. Well, if you want to book your flight for Luke Bryan's Crash My Playa, they have announced the lineup. It's going to be in 2027, obviously. This will be the 12th year they've had the music festival, set for January 13th through the 16th at Moon Palace, Cancun. It'll feature performances, obviously, by Luke Bryan, along with Thomas Rhett, Hardy, Dustin Lynch, Gavin Adcock, Brothers Osborne, and more. 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For more details, you can hit up the Crash My Playa website.
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Hey, thanks for sharing your Monday here with me on After Midnight, y'all. Before you take off and get your day started, let me remind you, God is great and he is worthy of our praise. I'm Granger Smith, coming to y'all from the Yee Yee Farm in Central Texas. 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One way to find Yee Yee Radio is from the link in the bio of our Instagram page at After Midnight Granger Smith. Thanks for hanging out. 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
1: One final hour of Mondays After Midnight starts right now. Welcome, y'all. Granger Smith here, your host. I'm going to talk about some things that went down on this day in history coming up, plus some Nashville news with Ann Hudson, stories about your favorite stars out there in Nashville. Good morning. I'm glad you're here. We're still After Midnight.

Okay, when I say, who are you going to call? It's instinct just to say Ghostbusters. And that's part of history. I'll talk about that plus other things coming up in two songs.

0: loves talking about history. And he's even got the diploma to prove it. It's time for This Day in History on After Midnight with Granger Smith.
1: On this day, June the 8th, 638 A.D., Muhammad died. 1948, the first Porsche was completed. 1949, an FBI report names several Hollywood figures as communist. 1966, AFL and NFL announce a merger. 1969, Mickey Mantle gives his farewell retirement speech. 1984, the movie Ghostbusters was released. 1987, New Zealand legislates against the use of nuclear power, the only nation ever to do that. Some famous birthdays include composer Frank Lloyd Wright, rapper Kanye West, TV host Joan Rivers, First Lady Barbara Bush, and actor Jerry Stiller. Those are just a few things that went down on this day in history.
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1: This is interesting. I don't know what this is about to say, but we're about to get into it. What should we avoid when worshiping God? I'm 15 years old. For a while, I've had a strong desire to play an instrument and possibly be part of a worship team at my church since I love singing. How can I have the right motives? How can I be part of a worship team but not steal his, quote, show? Let me give you a really strong warning. I was once 15 and really into this kind of stuff, really into God, doing a lot of like church camps type stuff, and I drifted. It's definitely possible as the distractions that come and life expands and your world gets bigger and bigger and bigger and your responsibilities get greater, we have a tendency to drift away from that. So remember this and remember these questions that you're asking at 15 and just how special it is.
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1: Hey, Granger here on After Midnight. The third shift is rolling here as we kick off the week. 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

0: This is Peggy. I'm just letting you know I listen to you on my way home from work at 4:30 in the morning, and I love your show. Thanks.
1: Well, thank you, ma'am. 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

0: Ann Hudson is about to jump on and share some Nashville news with us. Ann, what do you have lined up?
1: Well, lots of festivals and lots of festival announcements, including Luke Bryan's Crash My Playa. They've announced the lineup, and I've got it for you coming up in your Nashville news next.

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1: Well, if you want to book your flight for Luke Bryan's Crash My Playa, they have announced the lineup. It's going to be in 2027, obviously. 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For more details, you can hit up the Crash My Playa website. 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And the biggest news to come out over the weekend was, of course, the big reunion of Florida Georgia Line.
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It's called Yee Yee Radio. We'll continue some of the conversations from tonight over there. The link to that is in the bio of our Instagram page at After Midnight Granger Smith, or you could just find it at Yee Yee Radio on Instagram.

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Good morning, it's Scott Hansen. Yes, I am back from vacation. It's 6:02, it's 59 degrees, and it's Bailey Zimmerman. And this is Where It Ends on 99.9 Radio USA.

0: 99.9 Radio USA. That's called Be By You, and that's Luke Combs. I really like that. Good morning. It's Scott Hansen. It's 59 degrees at 6:08. And yes, I was on vacation all last week, and I'm back, and I'm happy to be back. I'm not used to waking up without myself being on the radio, you know. But I was on a fishing trip. I was on what has become an annual fishing trip. I think this might have been the fourth year. First week in June, we go on a fishing trip. We were fishing on Cutfoot Sioux and stayed at Williams Narrows Resort there on Cutfoot Sioux. Beautiful, beautiful place. We have so much fun, and we caught a lot of fish. We caught some beautiful walleyes. Of course, that's what we're after is the walleyes. But boy, we also caught some northerns. Kept a few of those. I didn't catch any, but some people caught some bullheads. Like, you know, just it happens once in a while. We throw those back, of course. What else did we catch? Rock bass, some rock bass, a bunch of sunnies as well every once in a while. But we got some walleyes, and I'll tell you what, those Cutfoot and Winnie walleyes are fantastic. Winnie Gold, we call them. They were good. In fact, we had several meals of fish while we were fishing, and then had fish yesterday. I came home and brought Shelley some walleyes and fried up the fillets. They were fantastic. It was a great trip. And thanks to Raleigh D for filling in for me while I was on vacation. And everybody else, thanks to Wayne for stepping up and taking on some extra work as well. So a thank you to everybody who filled in while I was on vacation off having fun, right? Okay, what else is going on? Well, we've got a new McDonald's prize here. The new McDonald's prize is the Big Mac sandwich from McDonald's, and you can win that in about a half hour with our McDonald's quick quiz question. And I should remind you that our contests, like our McDonald's contest and the birthday trivia that we do and the Name That TV Show theme song, those contests, you can only win them once every 30 days, okay? Once every 30 days for our regular contests, like the McDonald's quick quiz question that's coming up in about a half hour for the Big Mac sandwich. So there's my little warning to you. Win only once every 30 days per contest on those contests. We've got a look at sports coming up at about 6:25, and we have Rascal Flatts and the Jonas Brothers next.
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0: Well, let's see. We've got showers and maybe even a thunderstorm before noon. Then a chance of showers afternoon as well. High today will be 77. Chance of precip 80%. Chance of showers and thunderstorms tonight, low down to 56. And tomorrow, Tuesday, mostly cloudy but gradually becoming sunny with a high of 85. Right now, 59 in Hibbing, 60 Virginia, 65 Grand Rapids, and 54 in Duluth. 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

0: 99.9 Radio USA. I can't love you anymore. Ella Langley and Morgan Wallen. It is 60 degrees, 625. We've got great music on the way from Jason Aldean. And we also have a 99-second news update coming up for you. And sports is next.
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0: Good morning, I'm Scott Hansen with this look at sports. The Twins dropped their four-game series against the Kansas City Royals with a 6-5 loss in the finale from Target Field. The game was tied at one before Minnesota surrendered four runs in the top of the fifth. The Twins rallied for four runs in the bottom of the ninth before Brooks Lee ended the game with a flyout while the tying run was on second. Josh Bell went deep in the losing effort while Connor Prelip was charged with his fourth loss. Minnesota's in third place in the AL Central at 30-37. The Twins take on Detroit tomorrow night. The Minnesota Lynx are on a seven-game winning streak after crushing the Seattle Storm 88-68 at the Target Center on Saturday. Natasha Howard led the way with 27 points, while Olivia Miles chipped in with 19. The Lynx are 9-2 this season. They host the Dallas Wings tomorrow night. Marcus Johansson is moving on from the Minnesota Wild. The left wing signed a contract with the Swedish Elite League over the weekend. The 35-year-old has been with Minnesota since the trade deadline in 2023. He had 15 goals and 34 assists in 75 games last season. And Anthony Markkanich is an all-star. The Minnesota United left back was named to the 2026 MLS All-Star Game over the weekend. Markkanich has four goals and two assists in 15 matches this season. It's the first time he's been selected to the All-Star Game in his MLS career. Now, with more sports, here's Rhonda Moss.
2: The Knicks will look to go up 3-0 against the Spurs tonight in Game 3 of the NBA Finals in New York. Victor Wembanyama on the pressure of the finals.
3: I think the key is acceptance a lot of times. Just being okay with who I am, where I am, what I'm doing. This is everything that I wish for, so there's no reason to really overthink it. This is what I'm built for.
2: No team in NBA history has come back from being down 3-0 to win the best-of-seven playoff series. In baseball, Kevin McGonigal with his first career walk-off hit to lift the Tigers past the Mariners 5-4 to win the series in Detroit. Rangers smacked four homers, crushed the Guardians 10-0. Yankees with a five-run eighth knock off the Red Sox 6-1 in New York. And Alexander Zverev beat Flavio Caboli in five sets to win the French Open for his first career Grand Slam title. That's sports. I'm Rhonda Moss.
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0: It's 60 degrees at 6:30. Scott Hanson with this USA 99 second update brought to you by Mackey Body and Glass of Grand Rapids. Fire investigators say a wildfire near Ely was likely caused by a chainsaw. A chainsaw used by a Forest Service crew preparing for a future burn likely ignited a blaze on Monday that has scorched about 35 acres in the Superior National Forest. The crews were preparing for a future prescribed burn in Superior National Forest. The fire has burned about 35 acres, about 8 miles northwest of Ely. Officials said no structures have been lost and precautionary evacuations have been listed. On Saturday afternoon, three fire departments responded to reports of heavy black smoke in the area of the Crane Lake Road and Kennedy Road in Beatty Township. They arrived to find a seasonal cabin located about 15 miles north of Cook, fully engulfed in flames. The cabin was a total loss, and there was also heavy damage to an older boat and several adjacent outbuildings. There were no injuries, and the St. Louis County Sheriff's Office is investigating what caused the fire. Northland weather for today. Well, I've got it here somewhere. I do. Let's see here. We're talking about showers and maybe a thunderstorm here before noon. Look for a high around 77. Chance of showers and thunderstorms tonight. Low down to about... what's it going to be tonight? 56. Tomorrow, mostly cloudy, then gradually becoming sunny with a high of 85. We do have showers expected almost every day for the rest of the week here. Some days are a larger percentage and some are a lower percentage. It is 60 degrees in Hibbingham, Virginia, 64 in Grand Rapids, 54 in Duluth. 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And it's Jason Aldean when she says baby on 99.9 Radio USA.

0: 99.9 Radio USA Kid, myself, it's John Morgan. It's 6:39 and we're at 60 degrees. Good morning, it's Scott Hansen, and we've got a McDonald's prize to give away this week. It's the Big Mac sandwich from McDonald's, and we've got a McDonald's quick quiz question for you. It's next.
1: The Northland's weather. Wind, freezing rain, snow, ice, and hail. 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
0: Radio USA. Weather. Well, we've got showers and possibly a thunderstorm today with a high of 77. A chance of showers and thunderstorms tonight, otherwise mostly cloudy. Low down to 56. Little patchy fog after midnight tonight. And tomorrow, Tuesday, mostly cloudy, but gradually becoming sunny. Tomorrow's high will be about 85 degrees. It's 60 now in Hibbing and Virginia, 64 in Grand Rapids, and it's 55 in Duluth. 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Service is their nature. Right. I'm wearing shorts today to work, by the way, because I can. And, you know, I was on vacation all last week, and I haven't had a pair of long pants on probably since a week ago Friday. I'm thinking, I did have long pants on Saturday for a period of time. But I have not had long pants on for over a week. I don't know why I feel the urge to tell you that. It's 60 degrees right now, 641. Let's do it. McDonald's quick quiz question. The prize is the Big Mac sandwich from McDonald's. The Big Mac is up for grabs. What television show featured the Pacific Princess? Call with your answer, please. By the way, you can only win this contest once every 30 days, okay? Once every 30 days for the McDonald's quick quiz question. What TV show featured the Pacific Princess? Call with your answer, please. 1-866-873-0965. 1-866-873-0965. It's Jordan Davis. Turn this truck around. Radio USA.

0: 99.9 Radio USA, turn this truck around. It's Jordan Davis. It's 60 degrees and it's 6:46. We are in the middle of the McDonald's quick quiz question. The prize this morning is the Big Mac sandwich. The question is this: what TV show featured the The Pacific Princess. Let's go to the phone and find out. Hello, good morning, Radio USA.
1: Is it the Love Boat?
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1: That's
0: it. That's it. The Love Boat is the answer, and you're the winner. Who's this?
1: This is Sherry.
0: Sherry, congratulations. You are the winner. We have the delicious Big Mac sandwich from McDonald's coming your way. Sherry, where are you calling from?
1: Aconite.
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0: 99.9 Radio USA Livin'. It's Dirks Bentley. Good stuff. It's 60 degrees at 6:50. Scott Hansen in the morning. We've got great music on the way. Have you heard Graylin James' song, Water at a Wedding? It's good stuff. Great, kind of a story song. We've got that coming up. We also have a 99-second news update on the way. 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
0: Well, we have a bizarre fraud case in Brazil. Authorities say a 37-year-old woman successfully posed as a 12-year-old girl for more than a year in order to be adopted by an unsuspecting family. Investigators say Amanda Maria Souza de Oliveira, quite a name. She first gained trust through a church, claiming she was an abused child, and was eventually taken in by a local family who believed her story. Now, to keep up the ruse, she reportedly acted like a child, using a pacifier to relax, speaking in a high-pitched voice, and faking night terrors, convincing the family that she needed care. She also claimed to have been given hormones as a young child, which explains why she appeared to look older than 12 years old. She's really 37, remember that. The deception went on for 14 months, with the family even planning to legally adopt her, until a suspicious relative tipped off police. Authorities later discovered the woman had carried out similar scams before, and she ultimately confessed. Well, she now faces fraud and identity theft charges, and her lawyer is seeking a psychiatric evaluation. Yeah, I think this person probably needs some mental health help. Your weird
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0: 60 degrees at 6:55, and it's Scott Hansen with this USA 99 second update brought to you by Grand Rapids Marine, a mile and a half west of Grand Rapids on Highway 2. A Duluth killer is getting 10 years added to his sentence. The Duluth News Tribune reports Todd Michael Warren has had 10 years added to his 50-year sentence, making it 60 years. Warren was convicted in 1995 of killing Samuel Witherspoon, Keith Hermanson, and Peter Moore at a Duluth house party. NPR News previously reported Warren was serving a 50-year sentence in the case. The Minnesota Board of Pardons denied his request for early release in 2023. Minnesota's 511 Traveler Information Service is getting a major reboot. The Department of Transportation is testing a cleaner version of the website and app. The new design is meant to make traffic cameras, crashes, closures, road construction, and weather alerts easier to find. Users can try the pilot version now and give feedback through a survey. The state says the revamped system could go live by fall. Northland weather for today. Well, it's showers and thunderstorms. That's the word. Look for a high of 77. Chance of showers and thunderstorms tonight, otherwise mostly cloudy. Low down to 56. Tomorrow will be mostly cloudy, but gradually becoming sunny. Tomorrow's high will be about 85. It's 60 in Hibbing, 61 in Virginia, 64 in Grand Rapids, and 53 in Duluth. Your 99-second update brought to you by Grand Rapids Marine, a mile and a half west of Grand Rapids on Highway 2. And this is Graylin James. The song is called Water at a Wedding. 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

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It's 60 degrees. It's Dustin Lynch and Small Town Boys.

0: 99.9 Radio USA Country, and she knows it. That's Luke Bryan. It is, what is it? The current temp. Let me find it here for you. 60 degrees right now at 7:10. It's Scott Hansen in the morning. We've got birthdays coming up here in about 10 or 12 minutes. And, of course, birthday trivia for the Northland Meal Deal from Papa Murphy's Pizza. This day is brought to you by the Grand Rapids State Bank.
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0: Well, we've got some showers, maybe a thunderstorm today. Look for a high of 77. A chance of showers and thunderstorms tonight. Some patchy fog after midnight, otherwise mostly cloudy. Low down to 56. And tomorrow, Tuesday, mostly cloudy, but gradually becoming sunny with a high of 85. It's 61 in Hibbing and Virginia, 64 in Grand Rapids, 54 in Duluth. 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

0: 99.9 Radio USA, don't we? It's Morgan Wallen. It's 7:20 and it's 61 degrees. Good morning. It's Scott Hansen. It's time for the birthdays and birthday trivia. We do have the Northland Meal Deal from Papa Murphy's Pizza to give away here in just a minute. Let's see. Celebrity birthdays. How about Tori DeVito? When I read this, I had never heard of Tori DeVito. But Tori DeVito is an actress. She was in Army Wives, The Vampire Diaries, Pretty Little Liars, and One Tree Hill. Well, she was also in I Always Know What You Did Last Summer. And she's the daughter of ex-Billy Joel drummer Liberty DeVito. Okay, Tori DeVito, 42 today. Kanye West. What can we say about Conway? Hip-hop producer. Was nearly killed in a car crash, then began releasing his own records. Outspoken, frequently outrageous rapper, also a top fashion designer, and the ex-husband of Kim Kardashian. That's Kanye West, and he's 49 years old today. Juliana Margulies, I think that's how you pronounce the last name. She's on the TV show The Good Wife and ER, and she's 60 today. We have Kathy Baker, actress, won 3 Emmys and was nominated for a 4th for Picket Fences. She also had a role in Boston Public, and she was in movies like Edward Scissorhands and The Cider House Rules. Kathy Baker is 76 years old today, and Keenan Ivory Wayans is 68 years old today. Actor, director, comedian, and television host. Keenan Ivory Wayans, again, 68 years old today, and he's our birthday trivia topic of the day. Tell me the name of the sketch comedy show that was created by Keenan Ivory Wayans. That's for our Northland Meal Deal from Papa Murphy's Pizza. 1-866-873-0965. The name of the sketch comedy television show that Keenan Ivory Wayans created. Let's go to the phone. Hi, good morning, Radio USA.
1: Yeah, would that be In Living Color?
0: It would be In Living Color. Yes, you are correct, and you're the winner. Who's this?
1: This is Clint.
0: Clint, congratulations. You are the winner. We've got the Northland Meal Deal from Papa Murphy's Pizza coming your way. Clint, where are you calling from?
1: Hibbing.
0: All right. Hang on, Clint.
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0: It's 61 degrees at 725, and it's Scott Hansen with this USA 99-second update brought to you by Ford of Hibbing Service Department. Two new wildfires are burning in the Boundary Waters. The Tiger and Loon fires were discovered Saturday afternoon east of Crane Lake. Visitors are being asked to stay away from the immediate area around both fires. The Tiger fire is about 1 acre, while the Loon fire is about 5 acres. Campfires are banned in the Boundary Waters, but gas and propane cook stoves are still allowed. On Saturday afternoon, three area fire departments responded to reports of heavy black smoke in the area of the Crane Lake Road and Kennedy Road in Beattie Township. They arrived to find a seasonal cabin located about 15 miles north of Cook, fully engulfed in flames. The cabin was a total loss, and there was also heavy damage to an older boat and several adjacent outbuildings. There were no injuries, and the St. Louis County Sheriff's Office is investigating the cause of the fire. Northland weather for today: showers, maybe a thunderstorm, high today about 77. A chance of showers and thunderstorms tonight, a low down to 56 with some patchy fog after midnight. And tomorrow, Tuesday, mostly cloudy, but gradually becoming sunny. Tomorrow's high about 85. But Wednesday, we're back to showers and thunderstorms with a high near 84. 61 in Hibbing, 62 in Virginia, 64 in Grand Rapids, 52 in Duluth. 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

0: 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After all the bars are closed, it's Thomas Rhett. 61 degrees at 7:37, and we've got another game to play. The game is Name That TV Show Theme Song. 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
0: Well, we've got some showers, maybe a thunderstorm today with a high of 77. In fact, it's raining in Hibbing right now. For tonight, we've got a chance of showers and thunderstorms, otherwise cloudy, low down to 56. Tomorrow, Tuesday, mostly cloudy, gradually becoming sunny with a high of 85. It's 61 in Hibbing and Virginia, 60 in Grand Rapids, 54 in Duluth, and the forecast brought to you by Perpich TV and Appliance, Enterprise Drive, Virginia Mountain Iron. All right, here we go. It's Name That TV Show Theme Song. We have $10 in free play at the Fun Zone Arcade at the Pizza Ranch in the Gracier Shopping Center in Hibbing, up for grabs. A reminder, you can only win our contests like this once every 30 days per contest. So you could win this once every 30 days. You can win birthday trivia once every 30 days. And you can win the McDonald's quick quiz question once every 30 days. All right, here we go. Tell me the name of the TV show featuring this theme song.

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Call with your answer, please. 1-866-873-0965. It's Jason Aldean, and don't tell on me. 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

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Don't tell on me. It's Jason Aldean. It's 60 degrees at 7:45, and we're in the middle of playing Name That TV Show Theme Song. We have $10 in free play at the Fun Zone Arcade at the Pizza Ranch in the Gracier Shopping Center in Hibbing, up for grabs. We're trying to figure out what TV show this theme song is from.

0: What TV show is that from? 1-866-873-0965. Hi, good morning, Radio USA. Can you tell me what TV show that's from?
1: Is that Married with Children?
0: It's not Married with Children, but right, thank you for trying. Hi, good morning, Radio USA. Can you tell me what TV show that's from?
1: Is it Hogan's Heroes?
0: It's not Hogan's Heroes. No.
1: Okay. I'm sorry.
0: That's okay. No need to apologize. Thank you.
1: All right.
0: Bye.
1: Thank you. Bye.
0: Hi, good morning, Radio USA. Can you tell me what TV show that's from?
1: Coach.
0: Coach. Yes. Hayden Fox. Coach is correct, and you're the winner. Who's this?
2: Jeremy.
0: Jeremy, congratulations. You're the winner. We've got $10 in free play at the Fun Zone Arcade at the Pizza Ranch in the Gracier Shopping Center in Hibbing. Coming your way, Jeremy. Where are you calling from?
2: Bovee.
0: From Bovee. Okay. 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

0: Radio USA, cold as you. It's Luke Combs. It's 7:50. It's 60 degrees. Good morning. It's Scott Hansen, and we've got more great music on the way. In fact, we've got Low Cash coming up, and a 99-second news update is on the way as well. Well, today is National Best Friends Day. Mm-hmm. They say it's a good day to celebrate your BFF. BFF meaning best friend forever, right? According to a new survey, 83% of respondents say they have a best friend. Some even say they have more than one. Can you have more than one best friend? I mean, I guess you can. I don't know. Even most people feel they aren't spending enough time with their best friend. 75% say they wish they had more quality time with friends. Many admit that their get-togethers feel too short. On average, people say they've only had enough one-on-one time with friends about 7 times in the past year. The survey also suggests a growing sense of boredom with typical hangouts, like drinks or streaming TV. Got to find something else to do. And a desire for a deeper experience like trips or shared activities. There you go. So if you've got a best friend, you know, spend some time with them. And not just out at a pub, I guess.
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0: It's 61 degrees at 7:53. Scott Hansen with this USA 99 second update. 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Minnesota's 511 Travel Information Service is getting a major reboot. The Department of Transportation is testing a cleaner version of the website and app. The new design is meant to make traffic cameras, crashes, closures, road construction, and weather alerts easier to find. Users can try the pilot version now and give feedback through a survey. The state says the revamped system could go live by this fall. 2 new wildfires are burning in the Boundary Waters. The Tiger and Loon fires were discovered Saturday afternoon east of Crane Lake. Visitors are being asked to stay away from the immediate area around both fires. The Tiger Fire is about 1 acre and the Loon Fire is about 5 acres. Campfires are banned in the Boundary Waters, but gas and propane cook stoves are still allowed. Northland weather for today. We've got showers, maybe a thunderstorm today, a high of 77. Chance of showers and thunderstorms tonight. Maybe some dense fog or patchy fog after midnight. Otherwise cloudy, low down to 56. Tomorrow, Tuesday, mostly cloudy, but gradually becoming sunny. Tomorrow's high will be about 85. It's 61 in Hibbing, 62 in Virginia and Grand Rapids. It's 55 in Duluth. 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It's Low Cash. 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

0: 99.9 Radio USA. That was Zach John King, wasn't it? It called Get to Drinking. Okay. 62 degrees, 8:11. Scott Hansen in the morning. Morgan Wallen with Post Malone music on the way. Did you know this Wednesday is Flag Day? You're invited to attend the annual Flag Day ceremony. It's hosted by Hibbing Lodge 1022. And it's coming up this Wednesday, June 10th, 6 p.m. at the Hibbing Veterans Park. Do you know where that is? It's the Sliding Hill off of First Avenue, or near the Sliding Hill. Right by First Avenue and Highway 169. You know where that is. We used to call that the L&M Hill when L&M was still there. But they're not anymore. But anyway, you know where the Hibbing Veterans Park is. So you got to get there this Wednesday, 6 p.m. The special ceremony honoring the American flag will be open to everyone, and it'll last approximately 20 minutes. Seating is not available at Veterans Park. You got to bring your own lawn chair. All right. 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For over 50 years, it's been your ride.
1: The Northland's weather. Wind, freezing rain, snow, ice, and hail. 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
0: Radio USA weather. Well, we've got showers today, maybe a thunderstorm. High today, 77. A chance of showers and thunderstorms tonight. Otherwise, well, some patchy fog after midnight. Mostly cloudy, low down to 56. Tomorrow, cloudy in the morning, but gradually becoming sunny with a high of 85. Right now, 62 in Hibbing, 63 in Virginia and Grand Rapids, and it's 56 in Duluth. 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

0: 99.9 Radio USA, Bailey Zimmerman's Chevy Silverado. It's 61 degrees, 824, Scott Hansen in the morning. And St. Paul's Lutheran Church in Angora hosting its monthly community meal. Going to come this Thursday, June 11th, from 4:30 till 6:30 p.m. or until the food is gone. 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The location, 9808 Highway 22 in Angora. 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
0: It's 61 degrees at 825. 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
3: From Northern News Now, I'm Sydney Witte. We're learning new details on 2 new wildfires near the Boundary Waters in the La Croix Ranger District of the Superior National Forest. The first fire, called the Tiger Fire, is between Tiger Bay and Boulder Bay and is estimated to be 1 acre in size. Meanwhile, the Loon Fire is 5 acres in size as of Sunday afternoon. That's near Loon Lake and east of Loon Bay. Authorities said both fires appear to have started in isolated clusters of pine trees. Firefighters are on both sides of the fires, along with helicopters making water drops. The public is asked to stay out of the fire areas for both their safety and the safety of firefighters. Also to note, authorities said campsites near those fires may be temporarily closed. This as there is also a campfire ban in the BWCA. In other news, blood centers across the area are facing a serious blood shortage. A local business found a way to help them. So Memoria Blood Center says their blood supply is in a state of emergency, making the need for donations more dire than ever before. Gordy's Hi Hat in Cloquet decided to do its part after its founder was a recipient of a blood donation. To honor the restaurant's creator and the donors who helped save his life, the current owners are giving a $10 gift card to anyone who donates blood. For more news, get at our website at northernnewsnow.com. I'm Sydney Witte.
0: Northland weather for today. We've got showers, maybe a thunderstorm. Look for a high of 77. A chance of showers and thunderstorms tonight. Patchy fog after midnight. Otherwise cloudy, low down to 56. Tomorrow, Tuesday, mostly cloudy, gradually becoming sunny with a high of 85. 61 in Hibbing, 63 in Virginia, 64 in Grand Rapids, 53 in Duluth. 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

0: 99.9 Radio USA. It's good news. It's Shaboozy. We've got Megan Maroney music on the way. Well, everybody's talking about the Taylor Swift Travis Kelce wedding, and it's coming up. Apparently, over 1,000 people have been invited to the wedding. TMZ says the celebrity couple will be taking their vows at Madison Square Garden in New York City, and it's scheduled for July 3rd. They say that Swift and Kelce have gone to great lengths to ensure privacy, which includes communicating with invitees by text rather than by physical invitations. It says Madison Square Garden was chosen because it has no windows and it has underground parking for guests seeking privacy. New Yorkers can expect streets around the venue to be closed off during the event.
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showers and maybe a thunderstorm today with a high of 77. A chance of showers and thunderstorms tonight. Some patchy fog overnight, otherwise cloudy, a low down to 56. Tomorrow's going to be mostly cloudy, but gradually becoming sunny. Tomorrow's high about 85 degrees. 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

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Love you, miss you, mean it. It's Luke Bryan. We've got Lauren Elena with Chase Matthew. Music on the way. 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

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You've got to stand for something. That's Aaron Tippin. We've got Bailey Zimmerman music on the way. Right now, it's time for the scoop. Here's what's going on. Beachy's Bar and Grill in Mountain Iron opens daily at 11 a.m. Today's special is the Green Olive Burger with fries for $13.95. 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The Thirsty Moose is open Tuesday through Sunday with indoor dining and delicious takeout. 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And don't miss Bike Night this coming Wednesday. Let's ride. 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
2: Some scattered thunderstorms are likely this morning, but none of these are expected to be severe. Some of those may linger through the afternoon evening, but most activity should end out of the region by then. Otherwise, it'll be a mostly cloudy day with temperatures rising into the 70s for most of the region. It will still be cooler by the lake as winds turn out of the south and east and out of the east right off the lake. With Northern News Now, I'm meteorologist Brennan Pham.
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99.9 Radio USA, Bailey Zimmerman's Rockin' a Hard Place, and that about does it for me, Scott Hansen. Charlie McKenzie is in next after 10. Keep smiling, that sunshine's good for your teeth, and keep our servicemen and women and their families in your prayers.

0: Low cash, and I love this life on America's Best Country, so there is more and more focus on mental health. Experts are floating the idea of reverse bucket lists. This is when you focus on the experiences and achievements you've already had instead of making a list of things you want to do. You'll build confidence, create a new perspective, and you'll have renewed gratitude. So how do you create one? Like, think about it. What experiences changed me for the better? And what did I hope for 5 to 10 years ago that came to fruition? Even if the path was different than I thought it would be. Also, create your reverse bucket list by asking, what risks did I take and what moments made me feel fully alive? And what would a younger version of me be proud of? We are Radio USA.
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One of them girls is Lee Brice on America's Best Country. The big movie over the weekend was Scary Movie 6. My daughter and I went to see it. It was so dumb, it was funny. I love movies like that. Here is Dustin Lynch, Easy to Love, Radio USA.

That is Dasha, her song Austin on America's Best Country. This is Radio USA, and I know officially it's not till June 20th, but we in summer. Here's All Summer Long, Radio USA.

99.9 Radio USA. Thunder boomers this afternoon and into tonight. Partly sunny and 85 for tomorrow. Here's Jordan Davis. Turn this truck around on America's Best Country. It's time.

0: Fast as you, little Asuke from Dwight Yoakam on Radio USA. So we're all invited to attend the annual Flag Day ceremony hosted by the Hibbing Lodge 1022 this Wednesday, 6 o'clock at Hibbing Veterans Park. Very special ceremony honoring the American flag, and it's open to the public and lasts 20 minutes. Seating is not available at Veterans Park, so you should bring a lawn chair. Let's all go and pay tribute to this beautiful flag of ours. This Wednesday, 6 o'clock, Hibbing Veterans Park. We are Radio USA.
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10: Some scattered thunderstorms are likely this morning, but none of these are expected to be severe. Some of those may linger through the afternoon evening, but most activity should end out of the region by then. Otherwise, it'll be a mostly cloudy day with temperatures rising into the 70s for most of the region. It will still be cooler by the lake as winds turn out of the south and east and out of the east right off the lake. With Northern News Now, I'm meteorologist Brennan Pham.
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It's Jason Aldean on Radio USA, a little past 11 a.m. Hello, my name's Charlie, and here's Tyler Hubbard, 5'9", Radio USA.

0: Jade, 99.9 Radio USA. And do you have a friend that leaves you exhausted? Do you feel bad about yourself? Well, it's time to think about them being toxic for you. So the experts share the signs that your bestie may be toxic. Now, a toxic friend is way too harsh with their judgment. There's tough love, and then there's being under a constant microscope. Your friend is toxic if they lie like a Persian rug on a rich man's floor. A toxic friend will stab you in the back. Their side is the only one that matters, and a toxic friend has become your manager. Leave them, ditch them. I know it's hard. Get rid of them toxic friends. 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

They reunited Thursday night in Nashville during the CMA Music Fest, and it was phenomenal. The videos are all over social media talking about Florida Georgia Line. We are America's best country with a guy named Graylin James. It's called Water at a Wedding, Radio USA.

0: He is Garth Brooks, Friends in Low Places on America's Best Country. And Garth, he's about to get richer. He's already worth over $400 million, but the buzz is he is selling his catalog and songwriting for a sum of $2 billion. Now, if this deal goes through, it'll be the biggest in history. Right now, Queen and Michael Jackson, both their music catalogs, took in about $1 billion each. Garth will blow past that deal and just be mega more rich. We're 99.9 Radio USA.
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4: Some scattered thunderstorms are likely this morning, but none of these are expected to be severe. Some of those may linger through the afternoon and evening, but most of the activity should end out of the region by then. Otherwise, it'll be a mostly cloudy day with temperatures rising into the 70s for most of the region. It will still be cooler by the lake as winds turn out of the south and east and out of the east right off the lake. With Northern News Now, I'm meteorologist Brendan Pham.
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Next thing you know, it sure does go by fast, doesn't it? You blink and they're graduating. We're 99.9 Radio USA. It's Luke Bryan, country, and she knows it.

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kicked off her Cloud 9 tour. That is Megan Maroney and Beautiful Things on Radio USA, and she's now playing for stadiums of about 20,000 people. She is good. Here's a little Walker Hayes and Fancy Like on America's Best Country.

Zach Top on 99.9 Radio USA. His new album is just about done, and he's added a whole bunch of new dates to his fall tour, including a stop in Minnesota in October. Here is Mr. Dylan Scott, What He'll Never Have, Radio USA.

0: Kim Moore, Somebody Truck. This is 99.9 Radio USA. My name is Charlie McKenzie, and I wish I was going to Alan Jackson's final concert. It'll be at the end of the month in Nashville. And if you can't go either, NBC is going to be recording it, and then they'll air it later this year. The same guy who did Taylor Swift's Eras Tour is going to do this special. The actual concert is going to be June 29th, and just a who's who in Nashville will be there for the sold-out show, like Lainey Wilson, George Strait, Luke Combs, Luke Bryan, Cody Johnson, Eric Church, Miranda, Riley Green, Lil Big Town, Carrie Underwood, Jake Owen, John Party, Thomas Rhett, Leanne Womack, all kinds of country music superstars. We are 99.9 Radio USA.
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My name is Charlie McKenzie, and a good afternoon to you. 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

0: That's my favorite country song. Actually, anything by Hardy is good. We are Radio USA with Joe Nichols. He says, give me that girl on America's Best Country.
1: Hang up that red dress. Let down your hair.

0: 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And I think we all need a little more Riley Green in our life. Here is Change My Mind, the number one song in America on America's Best Country.
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0: George Strait, Love Without End, amen, on America's Best Country. Well, this summer, it seems we've moved on from putting frozen jalapenos in wine, and now it's about frozen pickles and Sauvignon Blanc. The trend, which is popping up on TikTok and Instagram, is super simple. Toss slices of frozen dill pickles into a glass of chilled white wine, and sometimes even add a splash of pickle brine for the extra punch. Now, Food & Wine's executive wine editor wasn't a fan. He said it's like drinking citrusy pickle brine with booze in it. It's like if you took a shot of straight grain alcohol and you threw it in a pickle jar and then you pulled it out and squeezed a lemon in it. But that said, if you're feeling adventurous, go for it. Just let me know how it tastes and don't waste it on a fancy expensive bottle. We're Radio USA.
1: The Northland's weather. Wind, freezing rain, snow, ice, and hail. 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
4: Some scattered thunderstorms are likely this morning, but none of these are expected to be severe. Some of those may linger through the afternoon and evening, but most of the activity should end out of the region by then. Otherwise, it'll be a mostly cloudy day with temperatures rising into the 70s for most of the region. It will still be cooler by the lake as winds turn out of the south and east and out of the east right off the lake. With Northern News Now, I'm meteorologist Brennan Pham.
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Take My Name. It's Parmalee on Radio USA. We've got Tucker Wetmore on the way. Luke Bryan and that lady named Alexandra Kay, her new song, Straight for the Heart. But first, it's Zach John King's Get to Drinkin', Radio USA.

Brunette by Tucker Wetmore on Radio USA. I wish the song was longer. It's only 2 minutes and 13 seconds. This is Mr. Luke Combs, and She Got the Best of Me on Radio USA.

0: Lee Brice and Hard to Love on Radio USA. And if your name is Ryan, you're invited to make history next month. The Mall of America is asking people named Ryan to take part in a quirky attempt to set a Guinness World Record by riding a roller coaster together. It's called Ride the Ryan Coaster. It's set for July 24th, and organizers hope to pack the Pepsi Orange Street coaster with nothing but Ryans for an entire hour. Potentially cycling about 1,000 riders to set the record for the most people with the same name on a roller coaster in succession. Participants will gather beforehand in the mall's main rotunda, dubbed the Rytunda, before heading into Nickelodeon's universe for the attempt. It's all part of a growing movement called Ryan Meetup, which brings together people who share the name, with the broader goal of eventually setting the record for the largest same-name gathering ever. We are Radio USA.
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More Than My Hometown. He is Morgan Wallen on America's Best Country, and he's been teasing new music all over his social media. We're ready, Morgan. Here is Lauren Elena and Chase Matthew, All My Exes, on America's Best Country.

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1: Chase Matthew and Darlin on Radio USA. And if you've ever felt a sense of sadness or emptiness when you get done with a video game, you're not alone. Post-game depression is a real thing. People get depressed after they spend hours playing video games. So here's the deal. Maybe don't play them for so long. It's Old Alabama, Brad Paisley in Alabama on Radio USA.

99.9 Radio USA with afternoon host Mike Dubord every weekday starting at 3. He'll come in, keep you company, and probably say some really cheesy dad jokes. And that's why we love him. We are Radio USA.

0: Diamond Reel and Beautiful Mess on 99.9 Radio USA. Well, this is a little weird. Kind of scares me a bit. There are scientists at Georgia Tech that have invented a new mobile app called Cobalt that lets anyone control a real robot arm from anywhere on Earth using just their smartphone. Users don't need any tech experience. Instead, they just move the phone around. And a robot arm thousands of miles away will instantly mirror the exact hand movements. It even has simple buttons on the screen to let users grab, move, and release objects, making it feel just like a mobile video game. Now, these scientists envision a future where this creates a new gig economy, kind of like an Uber for robots, where people could log onto the app from their couch and get paid to remotely control a robot helper to wash dishes or fold laundry for someone on the other side of the planet. I think this is stupid. Just hire a dishwasher, a person to do it. Oh, these robots are out of control. We're Radio USA.
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5: Some scattered thunderstorms are likely this morning, but none of these are expected to be severe. Some of those may linger through the afternoon and evening, but most of the activity should end out of the region by then. Otherwise, it'll be a mostly cloudy day with temperatures rising into the 70s for most of the region. It will still be cooler by the lake as winds turn out of the south and east and out of the east right off the lake. With Northern News Now, I'm meteorologist Brendan Pham.
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She had me at Heads Carolina. Now, that's just a fun summer song. We are Radio USA playing all of America's Best Country. 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

She is Ella Langley. The song is called Be Her on Radio USA. And on social media, you can see videos from CMA Fest going on right now in Nashville. And Ella was with Gretchen Wilson. They look so good together, and they sang beautifully. How about we do a little Knockin' Boots? It's Luke Bryan on Radio USA. This

0: Megan Maroney and I'm Not Pretty on America's Best Country. So an exhausted mom quit doing any household chores, and she shared what happened after 3 days. She said dirty dishes piled up, laundry accumulated everywhere, a sausage left in a pan for a few days, bathrooms ran out of toilet paper, and the dishwater got loaded but not turned on. Her point that the real issue was the mental burden of constantly noticing, organizing, and reminding everyone what needed to be done. So after 3 days of chaos, her family finally started stepping up. Yes, the toilet paper got replaced, the dishwasher was loaded, and it got turned on. The woman did this not to embarrass her husband or family, but to show how much invisible work mothers do and how exhausting it is to always be responsible. Amen to that. We are Radio USA.
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Whiskey on you. It's Nate Smith on America's Best Country. 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

99.9 Radio USA, and Jason Aldean took the stage at CMA Fest. His wife, Brittany, is in a lawsuit. She's getting sued for her perfume company. I don't know all the details, but I do know her perfume smells really good. Here's Jason, his latest. Don't tell on me, Radio USA.

0: This is 99.9 Radio USA, and I got the scoop for you. Now, we want to talk about the Thirsty Moose. 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Thirsty Moose is off Highway 5 and 37 in Cherry. Don't miss Bike Night coming up this Wednesday. 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And don't miss Iron Range Funk Machine on Saturday at Jim's Sports Club in Chisholm. 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
4: Some scattered thunderstorms are likely this morning, but none of these are expected to be severe. Some of those may linger through the afternoon evening, but most activity should end out of the region by then. Otherwise, it will be a mostly cloudy day with temperatures rising into the 70s for most of the region. It will still be cooler by the lake as winds turn out of the south and east and out of the east right off the lake. With Northern News Now, I'm meteorologist Brennan Pham.

with a woman you love. America's Best Country is always played here. We're Radio USA. I'm going to sign off till tomorrow at 10. Enjoy your afternoon. It's Dan and Shay and their latest called Say So.

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1: 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Even worse.

0: Chris Young, Cassidy Pope, Think of You. 99.9 Radio USA. I got Eric Church right around the corner. Right now, Mr. Luke Combs and his latest called Be By You. This is America's Country.
1: Kind of like

Eric Church, Hands of Time, 99.9 Radio USA. Somebody called me up and said, Mike, can you play me some Aaron Tippett? Yes, I can do that. He's coming up in just a few. But first, Kenny Chesney, here's Save It for a Rainy Day on America's Country. It's no secret.

it for a rainy day. Kenny Chesney, 99.9 Radio USA, where Taylor Swift is officially stepping into the Toy Story universe. Apparently, she's released a brand new original song titled I Knew It, I Knew You for the upcoming Pixar sequel, Toy Story 5, marking a major crossover between one of music's biggest stars and one of animation's most beloved franchises. Here's Megan Maroney on America's Country.

0: Nope, there ain't nothing wrong with the radio as long as it's locked on at 99.9 Radio USA. Well, the Chicago Bears are closer than ever to moving to Indiana, although the final stadium decision has not been made as of yet. Illinois still has a chance to keep the team, though time is running short. Illinois lawmakers failed to approve incentives aimed at keeping the franchise in the state. I have to say, as much as I hate the Bears, I can't even imagine them moving out of Chicago and playing in Indiana. That, if it does happen, that is not going to be a good look for government officials in Illinois, let alone the city of Chicago. Man, I know there's a lot of people that say, well, you know, the taxpayers shouldn't be burdened with building a new stadium, but you got to think about the jobs that that will provide and the economic benefit, not only to the state of Illinois, but the city of Chicago. Just wow.
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6: Some scattered thunderstorms are likely this morning, but none of these are expected to be severe. Some of those may linger through the afternoon evening, but most of the activity should end out of the region by then. Otherwise, it'll be a mostly cloudy day with temperatures rising into the 70s for most of the region. It will still be cooler by the lake as winds turn out of the south and east and out of the east right off the lake. With Northern News Now, I'm meteorologist Brennan Pham.
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99.9 Radio USA, rolling through a Monday afternoon. Hope you had an awesome weekend. I'm Mike Newbord, hanging out and keeping you company with some of the best country music on planet Earth. Graylin James, the young up-and-comer with Water at a Wedding, coming up in just a few. Right now it's John Party with Friday Night Heartbreaker. This

Raylan James, 99.9 Radio USA. The Zach Brown Band coming up in just a few. Bailey Zimmerman right around the corner. Right now it's Thomas Rhett, Jordan Davis. Ain't a Bad Life. This is America's Country.

0: Yep, no doubt about it. We're all in the same boat. That's the Zach Brown Band, 99.9 Radio USA, where don't forget to catch birthday trivia with Scott Hansen. 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

Blake Shelton, Gwen Stefani, they're happy anywhere. 99.9 Radio USA, Morgan Wallen, Just In Case. Coming up in just a few, we'll check in with Keith Urban and Tucker Wetmore. Right now, it's Luke Bryan, Country, and She Knows It. This is America's Country.

0: Long, hot summer. Keith Urban, 99.9 Radio USA. Brooks and Dunn's Neon Moon coming up. Right now, Tucker Wetmore and his latest. Here's Burnett on America's Country.
1: Lord knows I got a time, and there's a few in here tonight. Well, I've learned my lesson too many times. Blows like you put me.

0: Brooks and Dunn, Neon Moon, 99.9 Radio USA with your scoop of the day. Here's what's going on around the neighborhood. 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

0: South of Sanity. That's Zach Top, 99.9 Radio USA with Chris Jansen on the way. Right now, Derek's Bentley getting a little help from Breland on this one. It's called Beers on Me.
1: Everybody's got a problem, so do I. But we ain't gonna solve them on a Saturday night. I just put a paycheck in the bank.

0: 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That's Jordan Davis, 99.9 Radio USA with Low Cash coming up. But first, Luke Combs, here's Better Together.
1: A 40 HP Johnson on a flat bottom metal boat. 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

0: And that's the latest from Lil Cash called Wrong Hearts, 99.9 Radio USA. Rolling through a Monday afternoon. Hope you had an awesome weekend. I'm Mike Dubord. Gary Allen coming up in just a little bit. But first, Lady Wilson here somewhere over Laredo. This is America's country.
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That's Morgan Wallen, Post Malone, and I Ain't Coming Back. Ella Langley coming up in just a few, but first, Dustin Lynch, You See in Red on America's Country.

0: It's a great day to be alive. Travis Tritt, 99.9 Radio USA. 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
6: Some scattered thunderstorms are likely this morning, but none of these are expected to be severe. Some of those may linger through the afternoon and evening, but most of the activity should end out of the region by then. Otherwise, it'll be a mostly cloudy day with temperatures rising into the 70s for most of the region. It will still be cooler by the lake as winds turn out of the south and east and out of the east right off the lake. With Northern News Now, I'm meteorologist Brendan Pham.

Great for the heart, Ms. Alexandra K. 99.9 Radio USA. George Burge, Luke Bryan coming up. Right now it's one margarita. Luke Bryan on America's Country. If

XLD 99.9 Radio USA, rolling through a Monday afternoon. I'm Mike Dubord with Gabby Barrett. He's one of the good ones. America's Country Radio USA. He's

Lauren Elena, Chase Matthew, All My Exes, 99.9 Radio USA. The Brothers Osborne coming up, and it's not my fault. But first, Rascal Flatts with the Jonas Brothers. I dare you, 99.9 Radio USA.

0: No, it ain't my fault. Brothers Osborne, 99.9 Radio USA, where don't forget to catch After Midnight with Granger Smith, gets underway at midnight tonight right here on America's Country.
1: I'm U.S. Transportation Secretary Sean Duffy. 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

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Did you hear about this powerful 8.2 magnitude earthquake that struck off the coast of the southern Philippines early this morning, triggering tsunami warnings? I'm glad we don't have to worry about that in these parts. Just got to worry about a lot of snow.

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1: 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Fell in love with a cowgirl. Josh Ross and his latest hate, How You Look. That's coming up in just a few. I got Alan Jackson waiting in the wings as well. Right now, Old Dominion. Here's Break Up With Him, 99.9 Radio USA.
2: 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What's up? I know it's late, but I knew you'd pick it up. 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
1: 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That's Old Dominion, 99.9 Radio USA, with the latest from Josh Ross. 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
9: Some scattered thunderstorms are likely this morning, but none of these are expected to be severe. Some of those may linger through the afternoon evening, but most of the activity should end out of the region by then. Otherwise, it'll be a mostly cloudy day with temperatures rising into the 70s for most of the region. It will still be cooler by the lake as winds turn out of the south and east and out of the east right off the lake. With Northern News Now, I'm meteorologist Brennan Pham.

you got the Carry-Ons, says Kenny Chesney, 99.9 Radio USA, where that's going to do it for me. Mike Dubord saying catch you later. We'll do it again tomorrow, but today I leave you with Luke Combs. Here's Fast Car. 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Bye-bye.

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